Hello everyone and welcome to Rocking for School's Ladies' Corner, the show where we explore great music from the past and present from female bands. Today, we're talking about one of the most original punk bands from the late 1970s, The Slits, and their unique version of the song, I Heard It Through the Grapevine. The Slits were an all-female punk band from London, formed in 1976. The group included Ari Up on vocals, Viv Albertine on guitar, Tessa Pollitt on bass, and Paul Molive on drums. They were part of the early British punk scene, playing shows with famous bands like The Clash and The Sex Pistols. But The Slits didn't sound like anyone else. Their music was full of energy, freedom, and experimentation. They mixed punk rock with reggae rhythms, funky bass lines, and a do-it-yourself attitude that inspired many other musicians. In 1979, The Slits recorded their own version of I Heard It Through the Grapevine. The original song was a classic Motown hit from the 1960s, sung by Marvin Gaye, but The Slits completely transformed it. Their version is playful, raw, and full of rhythm. Ari Up's voice sounds wild and spontaneous, and the bass line gives the song a strong, danceable groove. It's not about perfection, it's about expression and attitude. This song shows that The Slits were all about breaking the rules, reimagining classics, and showing that women could just be as bold and creative in the punk world as anybody else. Even today, The Slits are remembered as pioneers of post-punk and feminist music. Their sound was ahead of its time, and their message still feels fresh. So that's all for today's episode of Rocking for School's Ladies' Corner. If you haven't listened to The Slits' version of I Heard It Through the Grapevine, check it out now. It's a wild, fun, and unforgettable take on a soul classic. Thanks for listening and see you next time.

And I can't take my finger off the pulse of the night. 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I could never tread lightly, I could hardly breathe.

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And I don't medicate, it helps me temporarily. I got problems, I got issues, yeah, apparently. Trauma that I'm burying, I think I need some therapy. I battle depression, I'm back with a message.

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She gave me the king. 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She was holding a pair, but I had to try. Her deuce was wild.

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And you say, what's mine? And somebody else says, well, what is?

famous red-tailed hawk performs wingspans high above midtown Manhattan, circles around for one last pass over the park. Got his eye on a fat squirrel down there and a couple of pigeons. They got no place to run, no place to hide. Pale male, he's cool, see, cause his breakfast ain't going nowhere, so he does a loop-to-loop for the tourists in the 6 o'clock.

Joe Mitchell's ghost on a downtown A-train. He just rides on forever now that the Fulton Fish Market's shut down. He said, they ain't never gonna get that smell out of the water. I don't give a damn how much of that new money they burn. Now Hell's Kitchen's Clinton and the Bowery's no leader. And the East Village is creeping across the Williams

mean, really, when you really sit and think about it, isn't it really, really nice? I can easily feel myself slipping and slipping more and more away into that super world of my own. Nobody but you and me. We've got it together, baby.